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Estoy pensando en Bitches Brew, por ejemplo, el título del álbum. 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Por unos años detrás estaba utilizando Miles Davis y su grupo también. Second up in the set, Ralph Towner, Spirit Lake, one of my favorite of his recordings. This man was an innovator from start to finish. That is to say, he not only had innate talent, but I would say it was his devotion to the art. He was not blinded, if you will, by the commercial glare of the pop culture. And his ideas, as a result, were ever fresh, even though they spanned a career of decades. Probably best known as the lead composer, guitarist, and keyboardist as well for the acoustic jazz ensemble organ. He had a rich and varied solo career as well that was punctuated with collaborations with other great jazz musicians. I'm thinking of Egberto Gismonte, the Brasileño, Keith Jarrett, Jan Garbarek, it goes on and on. Born in Chehalis, Washington in 1940 into a musical family. His mom was a piano teacher, his father a trumpet player, and as a result, he and his siblings were raised in a musical environment that also encouraged free musical experimentation.

0: Duke Ellington and his orchestra, starting our third set with their version of Gershwin's Rhapsody in Blue. One could talk for hours. Fortunately, I promise not to, about Duke Ellington. And it's true that by the time of his passing, he was considered among the world's greatest composers and musicians both. He was honored in so many different places, countries. He got the highest award from the French government, the Legion of Honor. The President of the United States gave him the Presidential Medal of Freedom, excuse me, which was the highest, or is the highest, civilian honor as well. But besides playing for royalty, as he did many times in his career, I'd say mostly he played for the common people. He had played over 20,000 performances worldwide. By the time his career ended, he was the Duke, you know. He was born into the world in 1899 in Washington, D.C. His parents, Daisy Kennedy Ellington and James Edward Ellington, served as role models, ideal role models, I guess I'd say, for the young Duke. They taught him everything from proper table manners, excuse me, to an understanding of the emotional power of music. And Duke used to say that he learned as much from sneaking into Frank Holliday's pool hall at the age of 14 as he did from his parents. That is to say, he said that his experiences from the pool room taught him to appreciate the value in mixing with a wide range of people, and that characterized him very well, that's for sure. Segundo, en el set, Stan Getz haciendo Street Tattoo. Stan Getz, legendario entre saxofonistas, especialmente tocando el tenor sax, bien conocido simplemente como El Sonido, porque tuvo uno de los más bellísimos de tonos por siempre. 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Stan Getz, one of the best saxophonist there ever was, and following it up with another of the greatest, Dexter Gordon, setting playlist up at the last moment, around midnight, the Thelonious Monk tune. Este hombre estaba tocando inicialmente con Lionel Hampton y su grupo. 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Nat King Cole, bien conocido después como un vocalista, por supuesto. 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That's one of the best that ever lived, Dexter Gordon. We'll be back because we've got one set left for you.
1: En Simpo Café, cuidamos todos los detalles para presentar un café de especialidad 100% ecuatoriano. 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

0: and discipline remains mercifully.
1: Yes, and neither would you, Derek, this star nonsense.
0: Yes, yes.
1: No, it is it.
0: I'm sure of it.

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Down there we have a plant that grows out in the woods and the fields. Looks something like a turnip green. 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Cause that's about all they had to eat. They did all right.

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If you real, then you real. So I wanna know, do I have some real women in this audience tonight? Another question for you.

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It was good. It wasn't boring. It was almost like the blues.

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And now I have the chance to do it, so here's Jesse Dixon and the group.

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0: It is my pleasure and privilege at this very, very solemn moment to introduce a young man and his wife who saw fit to put down in music and lyrics so that it will never be forgotten in our country by anyone the tragedy of Attica State. There's no more that I can say, ladies and gentlemen. I would like to introduce to you John and Yoko Lennon.
1: I'd just like to say it's an honor and a pleasure to be here at the Apollo, and for the reasons we're all here. This song Yoko and I wrote is called Attica State.

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Sounded like the truth, seemed the better way. Sounded like the truth, but it's not the truth today. I wonder what it was. I wonder what it meant. First he touched on love, then he touched on death. Sounded like the truth, like the truth, but it's not the truth today. I better hold my tongue, I better take my place. Lift this glass of blood, try to say the grace.

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When first I heard him speak, but now it's much too late to turn the other cheek. Sounded like the truth, seemed the better way. Sounded like the truth, but it's not the truth today. I better take my

murder. 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Jury found him guilty. Gave him